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1: You've been stressing out a lot recently. I know the summer can get busy and crazy with the kids at home. Health experts say some of the best ways to manage stress, make sure you're getting your sleep if you can. Then number one, hydration. Drink enough water and get outside, put down your phone, and relax a little bit. Get that vitamin D.

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1: There's a survey that says the majority of people, three quarters, say they want an adults-only restaurant. 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

102.5 WFMF, Baton Rouge's number one hit music station. Benson Boone just had one of those years where it feels like he went from new artist to superstar overnight. Now, we see him at the iHeart Festival, playing on the same stage as Zara Larsson, even Weezer. 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
1: Do you have a tattoo? 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There's those who like put so much meaning and love and effort into it. And then there's this survey that says a third of tattoos are just completely spur of the moment decisions. She's a fan.

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1: This is McKay. Have you ever noticed that the second floor of your house is the one that always feels the hottest? I don't know if you've ever wondered this, but it goes back to the basic science of hot air rises. So, like, close your blinds on the second floor if you can.

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1: Look how big K-pop has gotten in the U.S. It's McCabe. And the iHeartRadio Music Festival this year is going to be huge with it. 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
1: If you're on Pilates, like doing the classes already, you're on to the biggest trending workout right now. 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
2: So thankful I'm with you this whole hour on socials at New Hit List. I'm at La Crystal Rosas. Let's get into this new one from Gracie Abrams. It's such a vibe. It's called Hit the Wall.

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On the new hit list, I'm Crystal Rosas. Ariana Grande posting each stop for her tour. It's donating the Brighter Days Foundation, giving a spotlight to local organizations. Her new one, I Hate That I Made You Love Me.

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2: It's a new hit list. I love the baby video that Charlie Puth dropped. His son looks so cute. 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New Charlie Puth replied to this.

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1: It's the new hit list. My name is Crystal Rosa, Stella Lefty. She is global, performing this one all around the world. Look at her tour dates. She's in England. She's in the U.S. She's doing it. It's called Boston, just for you.

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1: More on the way for you right here on the new hit list. 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Till then, at La Crystal Rosa, Sabrina Carpenter house tour. Mwah. 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
1: All right, are we still talking about Taylor's 4th of July wedding saga? 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

0: WFMF. How we doing? It's Rach. Coming up, we got Kehlani, Gracie Abrams, All American Rejects, and more that you can listen to on the go when you take us with you on the free iHeartRadio app.
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1: A little hump day treat for you. A little throwback from Nelly and more of your favorites on the way. 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And hype up anticipation for your Throwback Thursday.

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12: I have a very expensive wardrobe collection.
13: You have so much camo, you could, the military's hollering at you.
14: Oh, geez.
12: All right, I need some boots, y'all. I'm getting ready to go booting.
13: So booting?
14: Booting,
12: oh. Yes.
14: Well, I am on my toes for this Thursday.
15: How long have you done radio?
12: 30-something.
15: Why are you doing radio with peppermint in your mouth right now?
12: Oh, I know you tell.
13: We could tell. It's mostly this that we hear.
16: We probably shouldn't open that can of worms.
12: I didn't know that. I don't know. For some reason, while you did that.
13: I was getting uncomfortable.
12: I was getting uncomfortable, and I needed something in my mouth to.
14: You need something to fidget with?
13: A mouth fidgeter.
12: I need a fidget. So, yes. Thank you.
13: All that said, though, we need round two of Anna and Justin go incognito.
14: They have camo.
13: You guys are shopping.
14: Yes, we should.
13: You know what I mean?
8: Kid Nation.
10: The only way to wake up.
13: Audrey looked over to her left and noticed something.
14: And I see ChatGPT open, and then I noticed something particular about it on Justin's computer, is that it was broken up into verses.
13: Mm-hmm. Huh.
14: So I said, are you writing your song on ChatGPT? And this man proudly stated, oh, it's already written.
17: Like, that's annoying. We issue a song challenge for the show, something fun, something creative, to take a topic, write a parody song to a song, and then we have almost a whole week to do it. We've done this before.
13: That's why we gave a week. And Justin did say, he says, well, it wasn't in the rules. And we all at the same time said, it's literally the first thing Anna said.
14: That's right.
13: Justin?
18: Okay, I won't use it.
14: That's not the argument we were having earlier.
15: Now he's giving in
14: because honestly, I am kind of furious. I almost was going to call off the whole thing because what's the point of doing anything creative on this show? Like, honestly, we're just going to use ChatGPT.
13: I've never seen anime.
14: It made me so upset. Did we find
15: Justin's Achilles heel?
13: Making Anna mad?
15: Making Anna mad is the one thing that will stop him. Yes, he did.
13: You turned into human right there.
19: Well, here's the thing. Okay. Audrey needs to mind her own business. Okay.
15: See,
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1: So inflation makes everything expensive. That is no breaking news. The top three things some people are giving up to deal with the high prices. And a quote coming up next.

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0: 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Tanya has a trending report, shall we? Let's go.
1: Yeah, so I know Taylor and Travis's wedding was very public. We saw photos. We heard a lot of stories from the wedding. But something they're keeping super on the DL is their honeymoon plans. So they're keeping their honeymoon on the DL, but there are some rumors out there. So the flexible travel route is rumored to span the Bahamas. Then they're going to hit Italy. Then the French.
2: What's the flexible travel route?
1: Well,
2: is that something?
1: Yeah, that was something. No, like it could change. Like if people find them, they might move on with something else.
2: Oh, so they've booked. So what you're saying is it's reportedly that they booked these places, but they've got pivots along the way.
1: Correct. So this is all alleged, but they start in the Bahamas, then they go to Italy, then they go to the French Riviera, then go to Croatia because Travis has roots in Croatia. Then they head to Greece and they finish it all off in Singapore and Australia.
3: Wow.
1: So
2: well, now that that's out, none of that will happen.
1: Yeah.
2: They'll be pivoting immediately.
1: And they're doing it now because Travis goes back
2: To
1: play football at the end of July. So it sounds like they're basically going to do this until he goes back to, is it camp?
4: Yeah.
1: Yeah, camp.
2: I was on vacation and Tanya brought her honeymoon to me.
1: Yeah, that's true. I brought my honeymoon to you. But I didn't know I was bringing my honeymoon to you.
2: I didn't know we booked the same hotel, by the way.
1: Yeah.
2: As the honeymooners. It's good to see you for an hour and I had to go.
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0: 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The Taylor and Travis wedding in the rear view. It is peak nuptial season, isn't it? If you're getting married, Sissany, you went to not that wedding, but a wedding over the weekend.
1: Yeah.
0: And you saw what you thought could be real summer trends for weddings.
1: Yes. If you're getting married, you're going to want to hear these.
0: Fun. Coming up.

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Some people decorate their home to capture a cozy vibe. Others want to feel sleek, clean, modern. But Kourtney Kardashian's aesthetic is sentimentality. How does she pull that off? What is that? Search Kourtney Kardashian at onairwithryan.com.

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1: 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Now Ryan counts them down. 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Woo! You're on air with Ryan Seacrest.
2: Let's do it. 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So Bruno dipping back 4. Holding number 5 with this track, Risk It All. That means somebody else is at number 1. You might not be surprised. This person, she is having a real run right now. But she has been at it for a minute. Which song of hers is coming? 1 soon. Now 5.

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1: Zara Larsson is the one at number one. She has confirmed that she and Shakira shot a music video for their duet Euro Summer Girls Trip, but Zara said it's just not up to snuff. She decided the only reason she'd release it would be to stroke her ego by having a video with one of her idols, and that doesn't serve either of them. Well, it's not coming out. Here she is at number

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2: Have you heard of this new dating thing? 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
2: 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It's the hybrid of that. 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
1: Ghost lighting. So you're dating somebody, and then what happens? What are they doing to combine these two, the ghosting and the gaslighting system?
2: So they disappear, and so no text, no explanation, just like anybody would if you were ghosted. But then they randomly pop back up.
1: Yes.
2: Later, acting like nothing ever happened, nothing
1: Guilty.
2: Was wrong.
1: Guilty.
2: And if you bring it up, they somehow make it seem like you're overreacting and imagining things. So
1: not guilty of that.
2: Right, but it's like very toxic when you think about this actually happening out in the real world or the
1: here's
2: wild.
1: The thing. I think I have been guilty of, like, you know, I don't know, whatever happened. We didn't talk for a while. They went their way. I went my way. And then all of a sudden, somebody's lonely and you come back in and you act like you pick up where you left off and don't talk about that time where you weren't really talking to each other. And sometimes that will work. But then when they spin it even further, right, to make you think, what are you talking about? What? There wasn't a thing.
2: Yeah, you start questioning yourself. Like, wait, did I do something wrong? Is this the reason why we stopped talking? Like, it's a total mind trip.
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0: 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Seacrest here. I think a lot of us do this. You create rules for yourself that we all have to follow. Like each armpit gets the same amount of deodorant. Like little things.
1: Yeah.
0: Why is it a rule? Let's come back to that.

0: 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Ryan Seacrest, Sissany, Tanya, we are here. We appreciate you joining us. And kind of just like that, that's our Wednesday presentation of On Air with Ryan Seacrest. It came together. It came together in the
1: end. It always does.
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1: What up? I am Elizabeth Bethany. If I start talking weird, it's probably because I've watched too many episodes of Love Island back to back.
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I'm Elizabeth Bethany on Baton Rouge's number one hit music station. 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

0: Rouge. You're with 102.5 WFMF. Did you know that some animals are transgender? It's not just humans. So yeah, this is a proven scientific fact. All clownfish born male. And then I guess some of them become female later in life. I don't know if they're choosing it or if it's assigned at birth that they are. I don't know at what point it's decided, but yeah, they switch it up.
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1: Did you know if you're going in the sun, you're supposed to pat in your sunscreen? They say not to rub it. 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I mean, I knew to put it on 15 minutes ahead of time, but that's new.

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1: What up? I am Elizabeth Bethany. Very curious what this means about me. I kept seeing this ad, an Etsy ad, but it, like, for weeks I've been seeing it. It looked like a contraption. I assumed it was something that they claimed would take away cellulite. And I'm like, okay, I get it. You're telling me I need to work out more. I finally click it. It's something called Acilis. I know nothing about this. I guess it's a Catholic thing. It's basically for not self-harm, but like mutilation or punishing yourself. Why was this recommended to me at all?
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1: I really hate that I had just started learning about soccer, the actual rules, and then the U.S. lost. 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
1: And my name is Elizabethany. Another thing that they're saying is saving relationships everywhere is an airport divorce. Going your separate ways at the airport. If someone wants to go early, they go early. If someone wants to go late, they go, you know. If you want to do TSA pre-check, great. If you don't, cool. But you don't have to make all the decisions together. I mean, yes, I think you should always, almost always, do what works best for you. But I would never even be in a relationship with someone who wanted to get to the airport early, because that just means, that's a red flag. You know, that means you like wasting money and buying things in the airport. That means you like wasting time. We could be doing things at home or at work or whatever, packing with that time. So, I mean, if you're really that different in an airport, you might just be doomed anyway, but sure, try the airport divorce first.
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2: I'd like to think this girl is proof that you can make it out of the Kia Asylum. And her name is Zara Larson. She's had a big summer already.

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1: I am pretty stunned by what brides are allegedly spending 15% of their wedding budget on. I'm hoping someone will prove me wrong, but let's chat about it in 7 minutes.

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1: What up? I am Elizabethany. I do love hearing about most weddings and hearing about how people make them personal. But Jeanette, you're getting married in September. What have you spent the most time and money on?
2: The food. What you're going to eat.
1: Yes, that's what it was for me.
2: And it's trying all the food and stuff. That's the best part.
1: So what's going to be on your menu?
2: We're having wings as an appetizer, pasta and steak and chicken and stuff for the main entree. And crab cakes. We can't forget crab cakes.
1: Oh, yeah, absolute requirement. I'm seeing that a lot of brides now, though, spending at least 15% just on their beauty regimens leading up to it. One woman talking about how she's spending $62,000 on all sorts of treatments. Like, does she know it's going to be the last day that her appearance ever matters? I mean, I don't mean that totally, but we all say it's the best looking day of our lives. She said she wants her kids in the future to be like, oh, my mom was hot. Was. I want my kids to be like, my mom is the coolest and the hottest still.
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1: It's apparently a thing. You know, we're talking like beyond the Buc-ee's or whatever. They want it to be a five-star experience. It does look very retro and cute, but I don't know that we need it.

0: 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Guaranteed human.
1: Me not working hard. Yeah, right. Picture that with a Kodak. Or better yet, a

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I'm Elizabeth Bethany on Baton Rouge's number one hit music station. 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
1: Hey, my name is Elizabethany. I am appreciative of your call, even if it's for something unfortunate. 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What was going on?
2: He was telling me about, like, how they went out for the weekend and went to a movie and went on multiple dates, but I asked her about the guy, and, she didn't even know him.
0: Did he know that you knew her?
2: I'm not sure if he knew I knew her or not, but he sure acted like he was dating her.
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1: Playing this one because I feel like I lost a lot of followers recently. The pain? I don't know if you want to find me. Hopefully I won't disappoint you. I am at Elizabethany.
2: I'm going under in this time. I feel there's no one to save me. This all or nothing really got away. 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

92.5 WFMF. I'm Elizabeth Neon, Baton Rouge's number one hit music station. And summer's all about making memories. So thank you for including us in yours. 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
1: Hey, what up? I'm Elizabeth Bethany. Let me get you caught up with your e-buzz for today. In relationship news, Jack Antonoff probably back on the market. Margaret, his wife of 3 years, taking him off all of the social media and lots of signs pointing to separated. But Glenn Powell off the market. He did a hard launch on Instagram with Michelle Randolph. She is in 1923, also Landman. So big Paramount actress there. Justin Bieber announced as another co-headliner for the finals of the World Cup. Shakira, Madonna, and BTS all a part of that as well. And the Emmy nominations came out today. If you're not already watching The Pitt and Hacks, I've been telling you to watch them. Now's the time. Get HBO. They got 25 and 24 nominations. And also from The Pitt, the guy who plays his motorcycle friend, and then also the patient who is dying of cancer, if you know, you know. They submitted themselves for Emmys, not HBO. They were like, you know what? I'm not going to wait around for you and your support. They did it themselves. And they both got nominated. You love to see it. Also, Pluribus and Widow's Bay with several.
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1: The World Cup quarterfinals get underway Thursday afternoon when France takes on Morocco. It's a rematch of a semifinal from the last World Cup where France came away with the 2-0 win. French star Kylian Mbappe trails Argentina's Lionel Messi by one goal in the race for the Golden Boot. Mbappe has 7 goals in the tournament.
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1: Before I go, I want to make sure that you heard me earlier. I'm Melissa Bethany, by the way. Hi. If you have the little fidgets or the little squishies, the Neatos, don't leave them in your car. They're exploding all over people. And not just ruining the car, but like people are going, oh my God, this poor kid, the whole side of his face is blown up worse than in Hitch.

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1: I feel like every time Cardi B takes a stage, no matter where she is, she does something that goes viral. 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